Nkwaba, Adam Marva, to walk one is our mom. The key that too, but it's a king of the car cut to the knee. The yet a cut by my father at the room. A daughter to name Yas at the thing in a me who summoned and to create to whom. There are one book that I need, but to that within a me yard. Could you ever get about the knee? The yet a pizza in Annie. The fire needed a pizza at the knee, no tongue with a yin yara. Papa to the gender farm, Wutan, which I was in a quarter to the Wutan, which I was in a year at the farm of Wutan, which I was in a quarter genny, till you Wutan, which I was in. Got any year to Wutan Yen, Puri, ye, visit her one of my yin, Pitan, till a Wutan will be me. Got a Wutan, which I was in a quarter do more that year Wutan Mira. But what was the other thing about the tenant when you can do what in Mira by him, like if Yaka, Kaina may be the Buddha that is woman, mum. I was in a may yarding and everything more. Moba kina akina donga ye takatori ye paka piko kabala nakani akwanyi ba jwa dana miya ngwa adwara miya kado amara pi mo amuda panji ado kada kenda tamo kada do ni boti minisi yo ni oni do panna de do la kota.

0: Yeah.
1: Cosimo Records.
0: Tea in the house.
2: Little G up in this motherfucker. Yeah. Only J's up in New York. You know what I'm saying? We up in New York.

0: তাহলে
1: Can we try it?
2: Yeah, they can work with that.
3: Instead of can we do it again?
4: Yeah.
3: You know when you do things for God, you must do them bigger. So we're going triple.
1: Alright.
5: Listen to the whole flow now.
4: Yeah.

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1: Possible records.
0: Tea in the house.
2: Low G up in this motherfucker. Yeah. Ali J's up in New York. You know what I'm saying? We up in New York.

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1: No, listen.

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2: Little jump in this motherfucker. Yeah. Ali J's up in New York. You know what I'm saying? We up in New York.

0: Okay, you know what I mean?
1: Can we try it?
2: Yeah, they can work with her.
0: Instead of can we do it again?
3: Yeah.
0: You know when you do things for God, you must do them bigger. So we're going triple.
4: Alright.
0: Listen to the whole flow now.
5: Yeah.

0: Scorsese Morricone,
1: the magician. 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
2: Little Jeff in this motherfucker. Yeah. Ali J's out in New York. You know what I'm saying? We up in New York.

0: T'as volé tout?
1: Okay.
2: What are we doing back here?
0: Okay, you know what I mean?
1: Can we try it?
3: Yeah, they can work with her.
0: Instead of... Can we do it again?
4: Yeah.
0: You know when you do things for God, you must do them bigger. So we're going triple.
5: Alright.
0: Listen to the whole flow now.
4: Yeah.

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2: Little jump in this motherfucker. Yeah. Ali J's up in New York. You know what I'm saying? We up in New York.

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2: 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Yeah. Ali J's out in New York. You know what I'm saying? We up in New York.

0: T'as volé tout.
1: Si un jour sur ta route.
0: Okay, you know what I mean.
2: Can we try it?
3: Yeah, they can work with that.
0: Instead of. Can we do it again?
3: Yeah.
0: You know when you do things for God, you must do them bigger. So we're going triple. All right. Listen to the whole flow now.
4: Yeah.

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0: Nasa international, mbya khona ungibona nje mina. Ayi, intonga.
1: Sorry,
0: ngomunye. 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
2: No, listen.
0: Guys, I'm coming back. 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
1: Okay,
2: you know what I mean?
1: Can we try
3: it? Yeah, they can work with it.
2: Instead of. Can we do it again?
4: Yeah.
2: You know when you do things for God, you must do them bigger. So we're going triple.
4: Alright.
2: Listen to the whole flow now.
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2: 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Yeah. Ali J's out in New York. 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We up in New York.

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2: Little Japanese motherfucker. Yeah. Ali J's out in New York. You know what I'm saying? We up in New York.

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0: 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I'm coming back.

Benilo, Tika Benio, Owenelo, Debe Player, Ne Debe Plade, Ekasia Cielo, Agbana Benia, Ahobu me Benya, Mukana Hobu Metao, Ekobu me Benya, Mukana Kobu Metao, Ehobu me Benya, Mukana Hobu Metao.